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Engine 5-1. The primary water supply would be the dry hydrant. Whether bridge had leakers, if you concur. At one point, the caller stated the fire appeared to be dying down. That's correct. That would be the primary.

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2: Morgan Medic 79, if you have TAC 1 ops, go ahead and switch over to that. You know, well, Washington, you don't mind, just call us over to Meredith. Have security meet us outside, please.
1: Okay, 59-1.
2: We're on the dual now.
4: Let's
1: okay, I'll let them know.

0: one drive only.
1: Go ahead.
2: I'm sorry, man. I have several channels. What was your message?
1: We were just advised that if this was the right channel for you, well.
2: That's great.
1: Thank you very much.
2: Just 8200 response check.

0: Washington 25. Chief, at this point, you're at 17 and 21 on the par. You're going to be short an engine company, tanker, and truck company, also safety officer. We're supplementing them at this time. We're also going to be adding additionals due to the light units. That's received. Washington, engine 5-1. Engine 5-1. On scene, fires out. Hold 5-1, versus 159, return to rest. Engine 5-1. Engine is responding and on scene. It's 14658 Maple Ridge Road. Engine 5-1 is reporting fire out. 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
2: Deputy T-9, switching.
0: Deputy 9, 2014. Team driver, Riley. Rush 13, 2014. 9-2-3-3, 18-14 out. Engine 9-2-3, 18-14 out, 2014.

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1: Yeah, P-10-2, Tac 1 FP.
2: Line 27 responding 4 and 5.
1: Line 27, Tac 1 up.

0: Three-story, middle of the row, not 7-5 alpha. If you have a strong letter or something burning, stand by for a 360. I'll be establishing command.
1: Okay, Captain 13, one call is advising to the rear of Roy Croft Drive address, which would possibly put it in the Seneca Ridge Apartments.
0: I copy.
1: Try to check your radio, you're on Cat Lane. XG.
0: Bush 13 to Captain 13. I'd be 300 to the helipad. Captain 13 to Washington with an update.
1: Captain 13.
0: 36 is complete. Three stories, haul it out, walk out basement. Did have an outside fire extinguished with a green line. You have a sensor only to the third floor. Currently checking to see if there's any active fire on the wall.
1: 9-1-1. Special unit 9, pick one up. 2017.
0: Command to 1027.
2: Okay.
0: And you're going to take Sound Alpha and send your crew to the third floor, work your way down, check my tone, inside wall.
1: Watch this, watch this.

0: G13, on scene. Cam 13, you have assistant G13.
1: Okay. Assistant 13, can you identify my interiors?
0: Copy, Washington 13 has been cleared.
2: 2018. Washington G13 is on the scene.
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0: Washington to the Roy Croft Command. This time your car is 24 and 32. You have a full assignment.
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0: Okay,
1: 27, 29, 10. 2, all incoming units from Empire State, and it's going to be the rear 13-2.
2: Man, from the 27. I think we're good with the extension on the exterior. We're getting some longer holds. Maybe a crew on the third division out of that side hold. Some of the side.
1: Okay,
2: Roger,
1: 27 is going to be reporting to the third floor and working our way down. I'll have you go to direct with the point officer.
0: Engine 4 is over state. On the scene, engine 4, 20.
3: Yes.
1: Got it.
3: Can you send the next crew to the Delta exposure?
1: That's correct. Command 2, engine 4.
0: Copy, we'll take Delta exposure.
4: Utility 35, okay.
0: Utility 35, 2021.
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0: Hey, Frank, engine 32.
1: Frank, on 3 alpha.
4: Tanker 4 is on here.
3: I'll see you, Tanker 4 or 2022. Interior Command, can you send an attic ladder to 5 Charlie? What have we said?
1: Command 2, 27-3. That's a standby. Command 2, new engine from Green Castle.
3: 32,
1: can you take a roof ladder off of Quint around to the Charlie side?
3: Got it.
0: Safety 34, 36. I'm seeing safety 204, 2022. Yeah, 3, 2, 9, 4. KW9, 2023.

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1: Okay, sir.
0: Hey, command's going to need you to check out one of the occupants.
1: Okay.
0: Roy Croft, command, do you want another AI shooter on this in case they get committed with a patient?
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0: 2000, 225 Edgemont Road, decreased LOC, medic 79, respond 2029.
1: 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We're starting ventilation now to get the smoke out. 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Captain 27 for the assistant. 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Ventilate.
2: 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Washington, Roy 12, command.
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0: Luther Drive, Creekside, Chestnut, Medi 75-3, respond 2331.
1: I'm at Elliott. I'll probably be closer than 1812. I'll handle it.
0: Well, I know for a fact you're closer if you're at Elliott. Well, EMS 1812, you remain in service. 1811 is handling from Elliott Parkway, 2033.
2: I'm looking at the note now. Is PD started?

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1: Yes.
0: Your supervisor is 1811 from LA Parkway.
1: All right, thank you.

0: 11 to Washington. Also, you may want to reach out to engine 9-2. CT is going to clear. Get back in. Bogey clean.
1: Yeah, I was waiting to hear from them. I'll check. They'll probably be clearing her shortly.
2: Interior command. Do you have anybody secure the power to the outside unit yet?
3: I have not been made aware of that yet.
2: I'm working on it.
3: Interior from the attic. We checked whatever we could from the hole. We got no apparent conditions from the attic.
1: Washington copies. 35.

0: 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Just special unit 9. Where you be?
1: I'm in the way, we got it.
0: Copy. 754753.
1: Yep.
0: Where are you at?
1: I'm on my return plate coming up near the light.
0: Okay. You can go on service. I'll handle three shots. I'm coming from the hospital. I'll love you closer.
1: We love you. Have a good night.
0: Well, thank you, correct? 5-4, I've got 26 copy. You're taking loser.
2: Yeah, correct.
0: Okay. My head stopped spinning here. I'll push on it. Okay, Captain.
3: I'm not scanning one option. Do you get an answer from them? I just pulled into the station.
0: I inquired how long it would be, and I haven't heard yet.
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0: 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I'm direct. I was just checking to make sure you weren't past Meredith yet. I'm past 40. Okay, it's probably going to be a toss-up. Can you too?
1: Yeah, you can have it. I'll head back out my way.
0: Okay, that's fine.

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2: Okay. We haven't heard anything out there, just checking.
0: Alpha 2042.

Washington, the Roy Croft Command. Just double check with NEMA. They're advising FM 25 is on duty. So you're, if he's home, you're talking about an hour and a half ETA.

Fire department operations are complete. We're finishing up a little bit of ventilation. We are going to be remaining on scene until we at least hear from them.

0: her girlfriend coming in the washer. All fire department operations are complete. Brush 27 will be crushing. Brush 13 will be remaining on the scene until the FM contacts us. Remaining units on the scene until the service order ready. Command is terminated. Brush over switch back to PS1 if that's okay with you.
1: Task grade, sir. 2046. Yeah, 13. Change plans, FM's 24 and 26 have been assigned to call. You should be in the lock closure.
0: That's fantastic. What's the Captain 13? Good. I'm clear the ground exposure. I'm going to go ahead and let them back in the structure. Clear.
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2: That one engine 27-3?
1: 2046.
2: 26 responded to what we call. FM 26. They'll be on the PS1 if you need them. Verse 13, Sam.
0: Yes, sir.
3: Four.
1: Okay.

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1: Okay.
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0: This is not the ball of this station. Can you take that?
2: Okay, you're going to be the next closest one.
0: Alright. I'll be around in a minute.
2: Washington 1811 with the hospital. We're out. 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You guys, 1811 is at the hospital?
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2: Okay, 1814, disregard.
0: I'm trying. I'll be visiting the city.
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2: Correct, 1811 is at the hospital, let me come in.

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0: Just checking to make sure you're aware of your need to respond.
1: Yeah, I can. It's in route.
0: Okay, just making sure.
2: Squad 13, 12-13, off the air.
0: Squad 13, 257.

0: turn into the development.
1: 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Lieutenant 9, to Washington, confirming code.
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0: 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Captain 13.
1: Myself, and 13-2, we're in service. Rush 13, we were in EOC, assisting the FM's office.
0: Okay, Captain 13. Delivered in. Has the G cleared as well?
2: I'm clearing now, headquarters, thank you.
0: All right.
1: No problem, we'll be instructions.
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0: sending that to the next abortion. Clearly, Mary's probably one to send me 72-year-old male. Whatever my time of travel is going to be from where I am to have Mary just look at 12-year-old son.
1: Watch copy. Just confirming 17, 17 year old?
0: Negative 72.
1: Okay, that's better.

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1: G7.
0: Well, that's my computer's out of range. 2792 and route to the hospital about 5 minutes ago. I'm en route to pick up my personnel.
1: Okay, G5.
0: It was still showing on scene on mine.
1: Mine too.

0: Potomac Towers, 11 West Baltimore Street, apartment 516, cardiac arrest, station 754 medic, engine 1, duty 75, respond 2122.
1: I'm in the hospital
0: 5-2.
1: Okay, we're much closer. Going down by the drill ship, we'll handle for you. Thank you.
0: Question, sir.

0: 79216.
1: I apologize, I forgot to put it to ground. We are at Meredith with 1811 on board.
2: Okay. Franklin County.
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0: Hey, Paramedic 79-2. I'm the one that called sending alert, sent you 12 lead. Did a bunch of things. I'll tell you in a couple of seconds as I'm coming through your door now.
1: Hey, dude. 6-7-0. That's clear.

0: 3075 to 755, 752. What equipment do you need?
1: 7 3 3 5 5 5 5 5 5 5 5 5 5 5 5 5 5 5 5 5 5 5 5 5 5 5 5 5 5 5 5 5 5 5 5 5 5 5 5 5 5 5 5 5 5 5 5 5 5 5 5 5 5 5 5 5 5 5 5 5 5 5 5 5 5 5 5 5 5 5 5 5 5 5 5 5 5 5 5 5 5 5 5 5 5 5 5 5 5 5 5 5 5 5 5 5 5 5 5 5 5 5 5 5 5 5 5 5 5 5 5 5 5 5 5 5 5 5 5 5 5 5 5 5 5 5 5 5 5 5 5 5 5 5 5 5 5 5 5 5 5 5 5 5 5 5 5 5 5 5 5 5 5 5 5 5 5 5 5 5 5 5 5 5 5 5 5 5 5 5 5 5 5 5 5 5 5 5 5 5 5 5 5 5 5 5 5 5 5

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0: 2-7, you're responding for a 79-year-old male, recent knee surgery, complaining of unusual swelling and pain in that extremity, worldwide blood clot.
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2: AC 14 from the hospital.
0: EMS 1814 from the hospital, 2137.

Engine 5, what do you got? Coming around to the Charlie side, we're in the basement. He's standing up, but he's in and out of responsiveness. Can you repeat? Come to the Charlie side, Neil is standing up, but someone unresponsive. 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

0: Brother Washington. 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Sounds wonderful. If he wants to, he could probably lower his, reduce his speed. Okay, EMS 1814.
1: Sounds correct. 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
0: Alright.
2: G10 on scene.
0: Okay, G10 on scene. 2143. Bob, 1814. Hey, like, we're going to be to the rear of the resident in the basement there. And just 5-8-11, you can go to us.
1: This is fine, call me.
0: Thank you, Morgan. 10-5-5, you guys can go to us.
1: Thank you. Watch your internet.
0: 10 is correct.
1: Engine 1, hold on.

0: Thing was 27. Good. Yeah. Just checking your status. Had you up for a late arrival?
1: Yeah.
0: Yeah, we're just turning on to Hidden Valley Road now.
1: Okay.

0: 27. It looks like as you come up Hidden Valley, it's going to be your first hard left.
1: Okay. Let me show us one second.
0: Angle 27, 21, 49.
2: All chief complaint today is anaphylaxis. This is from a known shellfish allergy. At this time, patient is stable. We've given 0.0 milligrams of FEIM, 50 milligrams of Benadryl IV, 15 milligrams of dexamethasone IV. Blood pressure is 124 over 69. Heart rate is 80, normal sinus rhythm. SpO2 and room air is 98%. Respirations are 21 and lung counts are clear. Upon EMS arrival, patient was covered in hives and also nausea and vomiting. We don't have any orders. We'll be inside in about 10.
0: So you're coming up on fire.
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1: copy on scene. I'm getting some feedback off another radio there. Got 1 mile on the roadway.
0: Realizing 1 mile on the roadway. 22.

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1: Franklin Ambulance 27 out of Hospital 2215.
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0: question.
1: Can I answer Chief on two stories? About duplex. Yeah, I'm resting. Nothing happened inside. Alpha, Bravo. No one gets evacuated.
0: Engine 2 on the scene, 2311.

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0: 94 is on the scene. Two-story fuel tender residence. There'll be evidence from the Alpha side. Residents in Alpha Meadows will be out investigating.
1: Scene 4. Building out investigating. Meet with resident 0020.

Cap 3.5 in the rear walkout basement. 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

0: Go ahead, Engine 4.
1: So no readings on 2 meters. Investigating a slight odor in a Vision 2 bedroom that the occupant indicated that it's not of natural gas origin.
0: Okay. Copy. Do you have nothing on the meters and you're investigating an odor of gas? An odor that is not of gas origin.
1: Correct. We're trying to fetch those in up to the second floor.

0: 老师傅。就是这样的，真就是我们那个正义，我们要的是吗？
1: 可是。

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front of 22,532 on Georgetown Road. Unknown problem, person down in the roadway, next 79, 787, respond, 631.

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Fox, Dennis was responding. I sat on the postage. Engine 1-9, you're responding. What was your message? You got it taken care of. I just found some of the MDT.

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2: 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I got on the scene here right now.
0: 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It's gonna be property damage action.
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1: Can you get my station? We're on the third floor. Do you have Swiss drops?
0: Canyon 2, 906.

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0: this unit out of service for pump testing at the training center.
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Все по Наташе. Окей. Okay.

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0: just what I've seen. The historic was such a weapon that there's something out of the way I'm investigating.
1: Tianjin 26-1, nothing out of investigating. 923.
0: Okay.
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0: Hey, workers working on the system. 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
1: Based on the note coming up, Rachel, I'll respond. Also, can you check on the status of the aviation?
0: 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Do you need hospital status checked?

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0: 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Yeah, that's good.
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1: Seven five two to Washington. This
0: environment
1: category is going to be 2 Delta.
0: 2 Delta. 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

0: Sorry, Julie, I was with someone on call here.
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0: Okay, I'm right down the street. I had to do a follow-up for this weekend. I'll be there in a minute.
1: Okay, he's waiting out front.
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0: 2 or 3 to the engine 4. 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Medic 752 waiting on you.
1: Go ahead, Brandon 4.
2: Are you ready now?
1: The old hospital site, are you familiar?
2: That's right, he's our medic contact.
1: That'd be 752.
2: Good.
1: Absolutely. Yeah, 59-year-old male. Crush injury to the left hand. Got hand caught in the conveyor belt. Currently. We do have a partial deglutement of the, I believe, index and middle finger, crush injury to the hand above the knuckles. Currently, he's had given hand fit at this time. His rope ran. Vitals are, he's minus on the monitor 63, 90% room air, last pressure was 140 systolic. I'll give you a better full report once you land.

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0: question for Brink 27. 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
0: This is the call for automatic fire alarm pull station in Martinsville Elementary. We're on scene already. We're doing field day.
1: Okay.
0: You said 13-0 on scene.

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1: 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Full station's been reset. 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We're clear.
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附近的住宅公社里干部。你看这再见。What alias do you get for this radio? Crash 353. Great, thank you.

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For a 40-year-old female, currently conscious, 64 persons.

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0: 17 and a half minutes, clear on final stroke, 55.55. Year old female, last known well, 5 minutes prior to the 911 call, approximate 78, yeah.
1: Okay, well, I'm now.

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0: Washington, Rescue Squad 10 is on scene. End of the row. Cottage.
1: Fourth thing.
0: Nothing evident from Alpha and Bravo out Bethia. Rescue Squad 10 on the scene. Nothing evident out Bethia. 1323.

0: 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Station. First you squad 10.
1: First
0: you squad 10. Merck food. Are we ventilating?
1: First you squad 10 advising Merck food will be ventilating 1325.

0: 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You can put engine 5 in, sir.
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1: 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I'll fetch you whoever the speed is on it.

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0: 1320, units responding to Valley View Court. It's a 65-year-old female, is not conscious, not breathing, was originally choking, and now we're working on getting CPR started.

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1: We still got 1812 coming. 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
2: Negative, I'll put them aside.
1: Support 6-0, watch me copy. Place myself in 1812 in terms.
0: Yeah, 1812, worry about that while I'll show you the wall, sir.

Horseman, 29. 29. Okay, 293 is the caller here, sir.

0: Washington, Florida, 612. President has been ventilated. Rescue squad 10 says
1: sir. Rescue squad 10, 1343.

0: 335 Emmerich Road, traumatic injury, police en route. They have a 75 respond 1358.
1: Seven five two is responding. Thank you.
0: 75 two staging PS 113 59.

0: Okay, County 5-2. Sheriff's Office, placing you in service now.
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ticklish truck, engine 2, truck 3, medic 75 respond, singular units 1814 respond 1434.

0: Washington into T-Zone scene. I got one occupant in the roadway.
1: Mission 2 into T-1 occupant in the roadway, 1436.
2: Fox, Deputy Chief 3, you're responding on the scene.
1: Deputy Chief 3, 1436.

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0: for that recurring. Patient's up and walking at this point. Don't believe we'll need the EMS supervisor either.
1: I copy. Is the Medicaid on scene?
0: Not yet.
1: Okay.

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0: Send me the location refusal.
1: Send me the location refusal. 1488.

11310 Mapleville Road, medical emergency, medic 79, respond 1514. Medic 2AI, repeat, respond.

0: came from 753. Male said that he did not call. He did not need anything. Guys who walked away were available in a patient.
1: 753, one of the patients, 1560.

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0: This is to call back and see if she's okay of having a friend to the same door to be an accident, please.
2: Yeah, she said that was okay.
0: Okay, thank you.

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1: Just have to have one, 8 shot people.
0: Okay, 1619.

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1: I'll show you 1628.

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Avenger 4. Tesla 4. Fuse Joe at a reduced speed unless you have intel to reach for word response. Yeah, I believe it might be just forward. And sorry for about my stroke there for a minute. That's alright, I've had a warranty.

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0: KFP 10-2, respond to Wall Wall. KFP 10-2, FP2, 17 to D7. Q10-0 units responding to Wall Wall. Got a call from an employee there. Advise they did evacuate the building. Advise they had a customer. Advise they had a smell of rotten eggs. That's just prior to the alarm going off. They seen it. It was going off beyond the deli area.
1: Okay.

0: 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Police staging on site for auto.
1: And then 10-2, quantity, normal conditions, staging on 5 Bravo, 8 Charlie.

0: She's sent from 10-2. Nothing found on the meters.
1: Okay. Take a good intent call.
0: I'm going to go on a 10-3, sir.
1: Okay. Yeah, see what it does.

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1: Chief 10.
0: There's actually a problem with their CO2 system. They service that need it. They're going to follow up with their reps. We're in service.
1: Okay, Chief 10, you need to go over when you're ready. Chief 10's ready to go now.

Boss Mercury. The caller's run, he is still seizing. We're going on about 12 to 13 minutes of a straight seizure. 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Sorry, supervisor and company. 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
0: This is 7-7, short, 平等 7-8-1-1-1-1-1-1-1-1-1-1-1-1-1-1-1-1-1-1-1-1-1-1-1-1-1-1-1-1-1-1-1-1-1-1-1-1-1-1-1-1-1-1-1-1-1-1-1-1-1-1-1-1-1-1-1-1-1-1-1-1-1-1-1-1-1-1-1-1-1-1-1-1-1-1-1-1-1-1-1-1-1-1-1-1-1-1-1-1-1-1-1-1-1-1-1-1-1-1-1-1-1-1-1-1-1-1-1-1-1-1-1-1-1-1-1-1-1-1-1-1-1-1-1-1-1-1-1-1-1-1-1-1-1-1-1-1-1-1-1-1-1-1-1-1-1-1-1-1-1-1-1-1-1-1-1-1-1-1-1-1-1-1-1-1-1-1-1-1-1-1-1-1-1-1-1-1-1

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1: Karen's saying that we're going to have a refusal to stop walking and talking. 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
0: Change 4275.
1: I'm ahead of the medic. I'll see you then.
0: Okay.

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0: Five out of five, Mount Briar Road. Trouble reading. Medicaid response, 1954.

Frostnine, Washington. Frostnine. Frequency back in service. 1958. Washington, you put this unit back in service also. 59.